0: 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Zdaj le gremo pa do rudimentalov, ki so na številki 13. tega tedna.
1: 30. 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
0: Več.
2: When your legs don't work like they used to before, and I can't sweep you off of your feet,